0: Paul McCartney. John Fogerty. Journey.
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0: all night long. 93.3 WBZD, Teddy B and you hanging out. Excited about Weird Al. That's right, Weird Al is going to be in the area. And we'll make sure you get tickets for it at the Giant Center in Hershey on Friday, July 31st. All you have to do is listen to the Weird Al music montage. And when you do, and you're caller number 9, well, you'll instantly score a pair of tickets to see the King of Musical Parody live.
1: 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Kona Big Wave is an American blonde golden ale with tropical fruit notes. It's liquid aloha in every sip. 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The grand prize winner will be drawn Monday, August 10th, 2026. 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
5: Weather. Your AccuWeather forecast. Tonight, expect mostly cloudy skies with high humidity. The temperature will drop to 66 degrees. Tomorrow, anticipate a mix of sun and clouds with a chance of a thunderstorm in the afternoon. The high will reach 87 degrees. Tomorrow night will be partly cloudy with a low of 60. As for Sunday, it will be partly sunny with a high of 88. Monday will also be partly sunny with the mercury hitting 88 degrees. For AccuWeather, I'm meteorologist Jason Catarina. WBZD.

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Well, hey, Jake Michaels returns on Monday, and you'll be listening for that musical montage. How would you like to win some tickets to see Weird Al? That's right. He's going to be at the Giant Center in Hershey at the end of the month. 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

0: 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Partly to mostly cloudy, humid tonight, a low down to 61. And tomorrow going to be sunny. Nice high of about 88 with sunshine. Music from Roxette is coming right up as we celebrate a Friday night. How about some Phil Collins and Tom Petty? You want it? You got it at WBZD.
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Well, you heard about Major Tom from David Bowie. There's Peter Schilling taking a swing at the fences.

0: 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We know Kelly E. loves to have fun, along with Cyndi Lauper. So, listen, when you listen to Kelly on Monday, she's going to play my three songs. 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

0: 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Without the Hughesville Fair Board, the Borough of Hughesville and its police department, the dedicated volunteers of the Hughesville Fire Department, along with neighboring police and fire departments, the show would not have happened. The Lycoming County Sheriff's Office supported local police throughout the event. Our Lycoming County Commissioners and Jason Fink of the Lycoming County Chamber of Commerce also helped make this event possible. Allison Crane and Rigging made sure our giant American flag proudly flew over Williamsport. So many people and organizations made the celebration of our nation's 250th birthday possible for the community. We hope you enjoyed the show.
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3: Your AccuWeather forecast. Tonight, expect mostly cloudy skies with high humidity. The temperature will drop to 66 degrees. Tomorrow, anticipate a mix of sun and clouds with a chance of a thunderstorm in the afternoon. The high will reach 87 degrees. Tomorrow night will be partly cloudy with a low of 60. As for Sunday, it will be partly sunny with a high of 88. Monday will also be partly sunny with the mercury hitting 88 degrees. For AccuWeather, I'm meteorologist Jason Caterina.

93.3 WBZD. Oh, how about that weird, eerie stuff, huh? Well, that's not weird and eerie. All I want to do. That's Sheryl Crow along with Ted Bennett. Feeling good about a Friday night. Feeling good about the weekend. So many things to do in this area. Be safe. Have fun. Here's Don Henley on WBZD.

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0: 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Everyone is invited to come out and support St. Joseph's Center while enjoying an afternoon of community and fun. GoJo 29 t-shirts and hats will also be available for purchase at the event, with St. Joseph Center on hand to help you.
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0: 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Looking at music from Paul Simon and Prince and The Cure, among other things. We'll talk to you about The Splash. Weird Al, hey, he's coming to Hershey. We are the place for you to score tickets for that. More ways to win coming up all summer long right here on WBZD.
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0: It's 93.3 WBZD, the Dancing Queen, music from ABBA. Bigger and Weirder is the name of the tour. Big L coming to the Giant Center in Hershey on Friday, July 31st. We could make you a winner. All you got to do is listen for the Weird Al music montage. And when you do, and you're caller number 9, you're instantly going to score a pair of tickets to see the king of musical parody live and in concert.
1: 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Kona Big Wave is an American blonde golden ale with tropical fruit notes. 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The grand prize winner will be drawn Monday, August 10th, 2026. 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
4: Valley Weather. Your AccuWeather forecast. Tonight, expect mostly cloudy skies with high humidity. The temperature will drop to 66 degrees. Tomorrow, anticipate a mix of sun and clouds with a chance of a thunderstorm in the afternoon. The high will reach 87 degrees. Tomorrow night will be partly cloudy with a low of 60. As for Sunday, it will be partly sunny with a high of 88. Monday will also be partly sunny with the mercury hitting 88 degrees. For AccuWeather, I'm meteorologist Jason Catarina. WBZD.

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Oh, love that Southern rock on a Friday night or any night. Leonard Skinner, along with Ted Bennett, and here's Wham! 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

0: It's 93.3 WBCD, ready to make a splash with you this summer. Be listening Monday morning for that musical montage. That's a make a splash cue to call. And when you're caller number 9, you'll not only be entered into the grand prize drawing for that 15-foot carbon diamond series above ground pool package, but also you'll score an instant win with a 12-pack of Kona Big Wave beer from WBZD.
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0: 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Hey, starting on July 13th, listen for the Weird Al music montage and be caller number 9. That's right. Big Al's going to check in at the Giant Center in Hershey on Friday the 31st. We've got your tickets. All you got to do is listen for that montage and be caller number 9. 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
8: Valley Weather. Your AccuWeather forecast. Tonight, expect mostly cloudy skies with high humidity. The temperature will drop to 66 degrees. Tomorrow, anticipate a mix of sun and clouds with a chance of a thunderstorm in the afternoon. The high will reach 87 degrees. Tomorrow night will be partly cloudy with a low of 60. As for Sunday, it will be partly sunny with a high of 88. Monday will also be partly sunny with the mercury hitting 88 degrees. For AccuWeather, I'm meteorologist Jason Catarina.
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She's playing your favorite music. 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

0: 93.3 WBZD. I'm very fragile. Don't bring me down. Let's keep everything upbeat and positive all weekend long. Teddy B checking out of here. Had another fun week. Looking forward to the Weird Al ticket giveaway. That's going to be a lot of fun because we're going to dovetail it with Make a Splash, too. So you'll get the pool. Maybe you'll win the Weird Al tickets. And we're just beginning to win right here on WBZD. Have a great weekend.
1: 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Enter Julia, a winsome waitress who wins his affection, but as luck would have it, Julia is about to be married to a Wall Street shark. And unless Robbie can pull off the performance of a decade, the girl of his dreams will be gone forever. 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Just say yes to the most romantic musical in 20 years. Don't miss it.
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9: Your AccuWeather forecast. Tonight, expect mostly cloudy skies with high humidity. The temperature will drop to 66 degrees. Tomorrow, anticipate a mix of sun and clouds with the chance of a thunderstorm in the afternoon. The high will reach 87 degrees. Tomorrow night will be partly cloudy with a low of 60. As for Sunday, it will be partly sunny with a high of 88. Monday will also be partly sunny with the mercury hitting 88 degrees. For AccuWeather, I'm meteorologist Jason Catarina.
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0: 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Kona Big Wave is an American blonde golden ale with tropical fruit notes. It's liquid aloha in every sip. You must be 21 years of age or older to register. The grand prize winner will be drawn Monday, August 10th, 2026. 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
3: Weather. Your AccuWeather forecast. Tonight, expect mostly cloudy skies with high humidity. The temperature will drop to 66 degrees. Tomorrow, anticipate a mix of sun and clouds with a chance of a thunderstorm in the afternoon. The high will reach 87 degrees. Tomorrow night will be partly cloudy with a low of 60. As for Sunday, it will be partly sunny with a high of 88. Monday will also be partly sunny with the mercury hitting 88 degrees. For AccuWeather, I'm meteorologist Jason Caterina. WB.

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4: Weather. Your AccuWeather forecast. Tonight, expect mostly cloudy skies with high humidity. The temperature will drop to 66 degrees. Tomorrow, anticipate a mix of sun and clouds with a chance of a thunderstorm in the afternoon. The high will reach 87 degrees. Tomorrow night will be partly cloudy with a low of 60. As for Sunday, it will be partly sunny with a high of 88. Monday will also be partly sunny with the mercury hitting 88 degrees. For AccuWeather, I'm meteorologist Jason Caterina. 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
4: Weather. Your AccuWeather forecast. Tonight, expect mostly cloudy skies with high humidity. The temperature will drop to 66 degrees. Tomorrow, anticipate a mix of sun and clouds with a chance of a thunderstorm in the afternoon. The high will reach 87 degrees. Tomorrow night will be partly cloudy with a low of 60. As for Sunday, it will be partly sunny with a high of 88. Monday will also be partly sunny with the mercury hitting 88 degrees. For AccuWeather, I'm meteorologist Jason Caterina. WBZ.

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7: Weather. Your AccuWeather forecast. Tonight, expect mostly cloudy skies with high humidity. The temperature will drop to 66 degrees. Tomorrow, anticipate a mix of sun and clouds with a chance of a thunderstorm in the afternoon. The high will reach 87 degrees. Tomorrow night will be partly cloudy with a low of 60. As for Sunday, it will be partly sunny with a high of 88. Monday will also be partly sunny with the mercury hitting 88 degrees. For AccuWeather, I'm meteorologist Jason Caterina.
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0: 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The grand prize winner will be drawn Monday, August 10th, 2026. 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
5: Your AccuWeather forecast. Tonight, expect mostly cloudy skies with high humidity. The temperature will drop to 66 degrees. Tomorrow, anticipate a mix of sun and clouds with a chance of a thunderstorm in the afternoon. The high will reach 87 degrees. Tomorrow night will be partly cloudy with a low of 60. As for Sunday, it will be partly sunny with a high of 88. Monday will also be partly sunny with the mercury hitting 88 degrees. For AccuWeather, I'm meteorologist Jason Catarina. WB.

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Jakey back on Monday. Good morning, Sean Carey. 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

0: 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Well, this time 1 week ago, Taylor Swift and Travis Kelce took over Madison Square Garden in New York, the world's most famous arena, for their wedding. And now, just a few short days ago, Bon Jovi took over Madison Square Garden, the start of their 9-show residency. A couple of shows down and at least 7 more to go.
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3: weather. Your AccuWeather forecast. Today, expect partly sunny skies and humidity with a thunderstorm possible in the afternoon. The temperature will reach a high of 85. Tonight will be partly cloudy with a low of 60. Tomorrow will be partly sunny again with temperatures reaching a high of 85. Moving on to Monday, we can look forward to partly sunny conditions and a high of 88. On Tuesday, it will be mostly sunny and quite hot with a high of 94. As we head into Wednesday, anticipate sunny to partly cloudy skies and very hot weather with a high of 98. For AccuWeather, I'm meteorologist Joe Lundberg.

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Jakey back on Monday following his vacation. Good morning, Sean Carey. Don't miss our Saturday night party tonight. 5 hours of pop, rock, and retro 80s hits. 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

0: Classic Hits 93.3 Sullivan County in Forksville. Good morning to you. The Forksville Volunteer Fire Department, they've got their fourth annual Community Day today from 11:30 to 5, a fun-filled family event. Smokey Bear is going to make a special appearance. 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Terrific food, hamburgers, hot dogs. 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

0: 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Good morning. Happy weekend to you. Sean Carey for Jakey this morning. And we're now day number four, the 2026 Lycoming County Fair. This afternoon at 5, it's the Tommy Hedrick Memorial Demo Derby. Monday night, going to be a free concert over in the grandstand with former American Idol star Isaac Cole and local stars. The Heartstrings will be there to support Isaac. Check out LycomingFair.net for more information. Plus, there will be live broadcasts next week on Monday. And then the closing day on Saturday, July 18th in the evening between 5 and 7 at our backyard broadcasting Super Roving Radio on the Midway.
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0: Your home for the 80s and classic hits, 93.3 and OMD from Pretty in Pink the Movie, 1986. And good morning, Sean, for Jakey. He'll be back on Monday. Right before the holiday, we picked up some phone calls from our 93.3 listeners claiming they were getting phone calls from us saying that they could play a live telephone contest for a chance to win a $3,000 grand prize. Well, it was not from us. It's a complete scam. So keep your head on the swivel and just make sure you do not provide any personal info, financial info, or payment of any kind when you get calls like that. And if you're ever unsure if it's from us or not, don't hesitate to get back in touch with us and we'll steer you clear in the right direction. Stay safe, stay alert, and of course, stay here for more weekend nonstop great hits and the important forecast right around the corner.
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7: Your AccuWeather forecast. Today, expect partly sunny skies and humidity with a thunderstorm possible in the afternoon. The temperature will reach a high of 85. Tonight will be partly cloudy with a low of 60. Tomorrow will be partly sunny again with temperatures reaching a high of 85. Moving on to Monday, we can look forward to partly sunny conditions and a high of 88. On Tuesday, it will be mostly sunny and quite hot with a high of 94. As we head into Wednesday, anticipate sunny to partly cloudy skies and very hot weather with a high of 98. For AccuWeather, I'm meteorologist Joe Lundberg.

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There are going to be a couple of big Little League games today at the complex in South Williamsport, the Little League World Series grounds. Volunteer Stadium, the site at 12 noon for the 10U tilt, and then 3 p.m. for the majors. The 12-year-olds will battle it out. Best of luck to the teams. 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

0: 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We'll get back into the qualifying on Monday when Jake Michaels returns from vacation. 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

time, but I'm here to tell you, there's something else. The afterworld. A world of never-ending happiness. 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

0: 93.3 WBZD and Jakey back on Monday after vacation. He'll have Wake and Win for you after 7:20 with Antlers on the Water. 6:10 Antlers Lane. We invite you to head into Antlers on the Water tonight because the boys are back in town. 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Also details on the daily specials and entertainment calendar on the Antlers on the Water Facebook page. Tackle that lyrical lesson Monday morning a little after 7:20. 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
8: Your AccuWeather forecast. Today, expect partly sunny skies and humidity with a thunderstorm possible in the afternoon. The temperature will reach a high of 85. Tonight will be partly cloudy with a low of 60. Tomorrow will be partly sunny again with temperatures reaching a high of 85. Moving on to Monday, we can look forward to partly sunny conditions and a high of 88. On Tuesday, it will be mostly sunny and quite hot with a high of 94. As we head into Wednesday, anticipate sunny to partly cloudy skies and very hot weather with a high of 98. For AccuWeather, I'm meteorologist Joe Lundberg.

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0: 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And if you love a lot of food, get to Montgomery today. The American Legion Post 251 Pavilion at 185 Broad Street, Montgomery. The annual clam bake is going on starting at noon. Not only all you can eat clams and clam chowder, but burgers, dogs, fresh cut fries. There will be DJ entertainment, trivia for prizes, and so much more. Food, fun, and community spirit all with the Montgomery Legion this afternoon and the clam bake after 12 noon. More details on this event and other activities going on across the valley so you and your family can make plans, head to WBZD.com as we keep you plugged into the people, places, and events that make the Susquehanna Valley great. 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

0: 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Good morning, Jakey. Back on Monday, Sean Carey. 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

93.3 WBZD. Jakey back on Monday. Sean Carey, good morning to you. It's going to be a terrific day of baseball fun at the Little League World Series Complex in South Williamsport. Double dip. Let's play two, Ernie. 12 noon today will be the 10U matchup, and then the 12-year-olds. The majors have their showdown at 3 p.m. And keep in mind, the complex will be the site, of course, for the 2026 Little League Baseball World Series, with opening day of the tournament next month on August 19th. Good luck to our area all-star teams from 93.3.

0: You're home for the 80s and classic hits, 93.3. Congratulations to Billy Idol, class of 2026, going into the Rock and Roll Hall of Fame officially later this year. Today is day number four of the 2026 Lycoming County Fair. Activities will feature the Demo Derby this afternoon at 5. Monday night, it's live music at 7. This will be a free concert over in the grandstand with former American Idol star Isaac Cole, along with special guests, terrific local band The Heartstrings there in support of Isaac Cole. That's Monday night at 7. The fair continues through next Saturday, July the 18th. There will be multiple broadcasts next week from the Backyard Broadcasting Super Roving Radio on the Midway. 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
1: 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Kona Big Wave is an American blonde golden ale with tropical fruit notes. 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The grand prize winner will be drawn Monday, August 10th, 2026. Man-Made Pools, 466 East 3rd Street in Williamsport, specializing in custom pools and outdoor living space design, installation, and service. 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
0: Exciting things continue to happen at Antlers on the Water in Williamsport. 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
4: Valley weather. Your AccuWeather forecast. Today, expect partly sunny skies and humidity with a thunderstorm possible in the afternoon. The temperature will reach a high of 85. Tonight will be partly cloudy with a low of 60. Tomorrow will be partly sunny again with temperatures reaching a high of 85. Moving on to Monday, we can look forward to partly sunny conditions and a high of 88. On Tuesday, it will be mostly sunny and quite hot with a high of 94. As we head into Wednesday, anticipate sunny to partly cloudy skies and very hot weather with a high of 98. For AccuWeather, I'm meteorologist Joe Lundberg.

Gary Bryan will wrap up the weekend with you tomorrow night. Rewind after 8 p.m. We always enjoy Gary's instant top five countdowns from back in the day, some with really cool themes, too. The pop culture trivia nuggets worth the price of admission, all with Rewind after 8 tomorrow night to close out your weekend on 93.3.

0: The classic hits that make you feel good. 93.3 WBZD, and we hear from him every weekday morning on the Jake Michaels Morning Show. Newswatch 16 morning meteorologist Joe Snedeker. He'll be popping onto the bike soon and raising more important money for St. Joseph's Center. And this is a way you can also throw a couple of bucks into the bucket for St. Joe's. It is tomorrow. Team Greg Fleck. They've got a Gojo 29 walk and bike ride fundraiser. That is tomorrow at Our Lady of Lourdes in Montoursville, starting at 1. Limited edition Gojo 29 t-shirts and hats will also be available for purchase, all going to St. Joseph Center to benefit the residents there to better their lives. 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

0: 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Venetia will keep you company after Julie, and then we've got the party tonight with Ken Jones and Totally Awesome 80s. 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

Classic Hits 93.3 WBZD. And hey there, it's Julie stepping in on this Saturday, July 11th today. Hope you're doing well. And you know, like Joe Schnedeker from WNEP always says, get ready for another great day to be alive. Here's Jimmy Buffett, Margaritaville.

0: For the 80s and classic hits, 93.3 WBZD. Well, again, good morning, good morning. A very good Saturday morning to you, my friend. How you doing? Good. Hey, you know me, I am always good. And if I'm not, oh man, something is totally wrong with me. But I am, so no worrying today. Hopefully you're doing well, too. It is Saturday, July 11th, National Slurpee Day. So make sure to get yours, and I'll, of course, have more on that coming up before 3 today. And what else? Well, glad you asked. AccuWeather is just 2 minutes away, and then it's more of the music to get you moving and grooving on this Saturday morning. David Bowie and Whitney and Heart, just to name a few, so stay close.
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3: Weather. Your AccuWeather forecast. Today, expect partly sunny skies and humidity with a thunderstorm possible in the afternoon. The temperature will reach a high of 85. Tonight will be partly cloudy with a low of 60. Tomorrow will be partly sunny again with temperatures reaching a high of 85. Moving on to Monday, we can look forward to partly sunny conditions and a high of 88. On Tuesday, it will be mostly sunny and quite hot with a high of 94. As we head into Wednesday, anticipate sunny to partly cloudy skies and very hot weather with a high of 98. For AccuWeather, I'm meteorologist Joe Lundberg.

Sherman County Fair over in Hughesville in full swing for 2026. So hopefully you can make some time, stop on over to that. Got plenty more fairs coming our way as we make our way through the summer. And then, of course, fair season will wrap up with the 171st Bloomsburg Fair running this year from Friday, September 25th through Saturday, October 3rd. Get details about that one, bloomsburgfair.com. Here's Whitney on BZD.

songs at parties. You cried with these songs after your first breakup. 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

0: All the greatest hits all the time. We are Classic Hits 93.3. Well, what a great show we had this past Wednesday. Todd Rundgren was at the Journey Bank Community Arts Center in downtown Williamsport for his Damned If I Do tour. Sadly, I had prior obligations, so I could not go. But we heard from a lot of you, our listeners, so thanks for always sharing that. We appreciate it. And, you know, speaking of the CAC, got some even more great shows that are always putting them out. Britt Floyd, a great Pink Floyd tribute band. So if you like the music of Pink Floyd, definitely something to check out on Saturday, September 19th. And Rocket Man, another great tribute to Elton John on Saturday, October 3rd. Of course, got plenty more as well. Check it out. Check it often. CACLive.com.
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0: 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We're sitting at a beautiful 76 degrees over partly sunny skies here in Williamsport. Hey, it's a great day to get out and do something, including celebrate America's 250th anniversary at the Summer Festival 2026. It's all going on, all hosted by the Sisters of St. Cyril and Methodius at Villa Sacred Heart in Danville. Going on now until 4:30 today, and of course, not only will you enjoy lots of yummy food trucks. There's also going to be bingo, B-I-N-G-O, bingo, silent auction 2, children's games, music, and more. 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

0: Wind and Fire, September on Classic Hits 93.3. Well, not so much September, but July. July 11th or 7-11, whichever you want to call it. That is today. And in case you missed me saying it earlier, it's also the day that most 7-11 gas stations will offer you a free 12-ounce Slurpee between the hours of 11 a.m. and 7 p.m. on no purchase necessary. So definitely make sure to grab yours today. And I'll do the same. But what else is so special on this Saturday, July 11th? Well, it's our very own Freddie Hammer's birthday today. So got to wish her a very happy birthday, Freddie, from all of your friends here at BZD. National Mojito Day, too. Yes, please. Hey, maybe I'll have that after my Slurpee drink. National Blueberry Muffin Day. National State Fair Food Day. And it's a good day for this. National Swimming Pool Day as well.
1: 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Kona Big Wave is an American blonde golden ale with tropical fruit notes. 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The grand prize winner will be drawn Monday, August 10th, 2026. 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
4: Weather. Your AccuWeather forecast. This afternoon, expect a mix of clouds and sun with a thunderstorm possible, making it feel humid with a high of 87. Tonight will bring partly cloudy skies with a low of 62. Tomorrow will be partly sunny with a high of 86. As we move into Monday, anticipate partly sunny conditions with a high of 88. Looking ahead to Tuesday, it will be mostly sunny and quite hot with a high of 98. Wednesday will continue with mostly sunny skies and very hot conditions, reaching a high of 98. For AccuWeather, I'm meteorologist Joe Lundberg. 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

0: So many great memories, and only we've got them. We are Classic Hits 93.3. Well, here we are, smack dab in the middle of summer 2026, and parents, grandparents, how many times have you heard the phrase, "I'm bored, I'm so bored"? Oh man, that was like a bad word in our house. Well, the kiddos won't be bored this week as summer day camp is back, happening all next week, Monday through Friday, between 9 a.m. and 3 p.m. each day at the Trinity Episcopal Pro Cathedral, 844 West 4th Street in Williamsport. 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

0: 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And once again this week, be listening to Kelly around 1:37-ish as she gives you a story. You just have to tell her if she's bluffing or not. 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

Classic Hits 93.3. And how's it going, Julie here? Are you feeling cooler this weekend? Oh man, I sure am. Temps only in the low 80s. So much better than 100. And you know what else is cool? A pool. More details coming up next.

0: in Williamsport. Yeah, it's much cooler compared to last week, but I'd say it's still pool weather, right? Well, thanks to man-made pools and Kona Big Wave, you could have one by the end of the season. That's right. Just listen for that Make a Splash cue to call. Be caller 9. And you are qualified for that beautiful 15-foot Carven Diamond Series Buff Ground Pool Package valued at more than $8,000. 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
1: Valley Weather.
7: Your AccuWeather forecast. This afternoon, expect a mix of clouds and sun with a thunderstorm possible, making it feel humid with a high of 87. Tonight will bring partly cloudy skies with a low of 62. Tomorrow will be partly sunny with a high of 86. As we move into Monday, anticipate partly sunny conditions with a high of 88. Looking ahead to Tuesday, it will be mostly sunny and quite hot with a high of 98. Wednesday will continue with mostly sunny skies and very hot conditions, reaching a high of 98. For AccuWeather, I'm meteorologist Joe Lundberg.
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And from traffic to school scores and the latest feel-good story, we got all the local news that matters to you 7 days a week. 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

0: Your number one for classic hits. We are 93.3 WBZD. Well, speaking of numbers your age, oh yeah, those are some good ones. Hey, it comes with wisdom. Age is just a number, and I'm a firm believer you're only as old as you feel, which from this past week is basically like a child for me. Yeah, funny story. On Wednesday, I was at work doing my thing, and one of our sales reps came back to the office screaming, "Wacky wafers are back!" So I looked at him, and I must have had a confused look, because he responded with, "You've never heard of Wacky Wafers?" No. So I had to look it up, and here they were very popular in the 80s, which is probably why I'd never heard of them. So yes, I am a child, I'll admit it, but did have to try the green apple one, and now I too can scream, "Wacky Wafers are back!"
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0: 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And you know, I've said it once, I'll say it again. Not only can you listen to us live there, it's also a great resource to see what all is going on in the Susquehanna Valley, including this. 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This fun-filled family event features a DJ. Woo! 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Sounds like a great family fun to be had today in Forksville. Music from Madonna, standing by next.
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93.3 WBZD. What's going on? It's Julie here. I'll tell you what's going on, or coming up, actually. NASCAR action is back again, and it's coming right to your eardrums. More details coming up next. Here's Casey and the Sunshine Band.

0: So many great memories, and only we've got them. We are Classic Hits 93.3. Well, last weekend, there were a lot of great memories being made, more so with it being the 4th of July, but also in the NASCAR world, Chase Briscoe, the winner of last weekend's race, and he did it in his red, white, and blue Toyota. Love that. So what memories will be made this weekend? Well, I guess we'll find out together tomorrow. So we head to Hampton, Georgia for the Quaker State 400, available at Walmart. 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
2: Weather. Your AccuWeather forecast. This afternoon, expect a mix of clouds and sun with a thunderstorm possible, making it feel humid with a high of 87. Tonight will bring partly cloudy skies with a low of 62. Tomorrow will be partly sunny with a high of 86. As we move into Monday, anticipate partly sunny conditions with a high of 88. Looking ahead to Tuesday, it will be mostly sunny and quite hot with a high of 98. Wednesday will continue with mostly sunny skies and very hot conditions, reaching a high of 98. For AccuWeather, I'm meteorologist Joe Lundberg.

0: Survivor, I Can't Hold Back on Classic Hits 93.3. Well, here we are, Saturday, July 11th today. It's obviously the weekend after the 4th of July, and hope you had a good one. But also, I hope you never forget our veterans and everything they did for us. And, you know, speaking of which, if you or someone you know is either an Iraqi or Afghanistan war veteran, well, the Leroy Buck VFW Post 7863 inviting you to be part of their post located on Schaefer Street in Du Bois Town. If you served in a foreign war or you are a recipient of an Army of Occupational Medal, you are eligible to become a member. So if it sounds like something you'd be interested in, definitely check it out, WBZD.com, for all the details.
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0: 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Well, in a couple weeks from now, oh yeah, two to be exact, it'll be Saturday, July 25th, and little insight, I will not be here. I'll actually be 10 hours away with my boyfriend, mom, and grandma celebrating my own birthday, so really excited about that. But in other news, that day also just happens to be Christmas in July, and hey, if you're anything like me, you love Hallmark movies. Oh, yeah, it's like a year-round thing for me. Doesn't matter time or season. Well, some good news for you, all you Hallmark lovers. Tonight continues one of their many Christmas in July movies leading up to the actual day. And I believe tonight it's called Oh, Little Christmas Market. So if you like Hallmark, that's tonight at 8. And I guess a very merry early Christmas in July to you.
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Classic Hits 93.3. And hey there, it's Julie. Well, our good friend Joe Schnedeker from WNEP gearing up for his annual Gojo bike ride at the end of this month. And guess what? You can help him now. More details next. Here's Wild Cherry.

0: Duran Duran on 93.3 WBZD. Well, he's been promoting for a couple weeks now, Joe Schnedeker from WNEP. Of course, gearing up for another one of his annual bike rides, the 29th year for it. I know it's crazy. And seriously, the amount of money he has raised for the St. Joseph Center and all those kiddos is just plain amazing. Well, some good news if you want to help him out too. Coming up tomorrow from 1 to 3 p.m. at the Our Lady of Lourdes Church on Walnut Street in Montoursville, the team Greg Fleck hosting a Gojo walk and bike fundraiser. So if you like riding, you like walking, definitely something to check out. Plus, there's also going to be Gojo 29 merchandise for purchase. And even some of the St. Joseph Center people will be on hand, too. Love it. On the way after the break, we'll get another check in AccuWeather, and then it's music from 38 Special, too.
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0: Your number one for classic hits. We are 93.3 WBZD. Well, I've said it before, I'll say it again. Yes, we are indeed. It's crazy to think, but we are in the month of July, my birthday month. Boyfriends too, but I digress. Anyways, think back with me for a minute. July 1981. Where were you? What were you listening to? Maybe it was Kim Carnes, Betta Davis Eyes. How about some Air Supply? Oh yeah, now we're talking. Well, I bet you'll hear both of those tonight on the Totally Awesome 80s Show with Ken Jones. It's a 5-hour tour throughout your favorite pop, rock, and party hits all from the 80s. 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

0: 80s and classic hits. We are 93.3 WBZD. Well, speaking of both those things, the 80s. Oh, yeah, I got plenty more of those coming your way. Some 70s and 90s thrown in there, too, just after 3. Let's see, as I'm scrolling ahead, seeing some music from Mr. Big, Four Non Blondes. Oh, yeah, I can't forget about Journey as well. So stay tuned for all of that with Venetia, who's up next, 3 till 7. And Home, well, I'm not technically headed there just yet. Boyfriend and I are headed to Bedford for a banquet. So I'm going to skedaddle on out. Like I said, Venetia standing by next. I hope you have a great rest of your Saturday. And hopefully so if you're up. I'll talk to you again tomorrow morning anytime after 6 a.m.
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0: course, to deal with the tragedy, which I totally get. But back in May, Bonnie was actually placed in an induced coma after undergoing emergency intestinal surgery. 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So it's sad. I know. She will live on, though, through her music. Absolutely. 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
6: Weather. Your AccuWeather forecast. This afternoon, expect a mix of clouds and sun with a thunderstorm possible, making it feel humid with a high of 87. Tonight will bring partly cloudy skies with a low of 62. Tomorrow will be partly sunny with a high of 86. As we move into Monday, anticipate partly sunny conditions with a high of 88. Looking ahead to Tuesday, it will be mostly sunny and quite hot with a high of 98. Wednesday will continue with mostly sunny skies and very hot conditions, reaching a high of 98. For AccuWeather, I'm meteorologist Joe Lundberg. Shall we?

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0: 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But that's not all. Everybody who qualifies instantly wins a 12-pack of Kona Big Wave beer. Kona Big Wave is an American blonde ale and a tropical with tropical fruit notes. 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The grand prize winner will be drawn Monday, August 10th, Man-Made Pools, 466 East 3rd Street in Williamsport, specializing in custom pools and outdoor living space design, installation, and service for more than 30 years. 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

0: Hold your head up on Classic Hits 93.3 WBZD. So this is interesting. Next year, Los Angeles is getting the country's first luxury gas station. Of course, it's going to California, right? Anyway, it's created by Alex Cantor, who is a fourth-generation owner of Cantor's Deli in L.A. It's going to serve pastries from local bakeries, premium soft-serve ice cream, specialty coffee, and convenience store favorites like Flamin' Hot Cheetos, all priced very high, I'm sure, because it's luxury, you know? Anyway, the gas station will also include EV charging and what Alex calls a more curated shopping experience. Now, the idea was inspired by Japan's convenience stores and Italy's highway rest stops, but online reactions have been mixed. Some people have already nicknamed it the Woke Buc-ee's. Pretty accurate, I would think. 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
4: weather. Your AccuWeather forecast. This afternoon, expect a mix of clouds and sun with a thunderstorm possible, making it feel humid with a high of 87. Tonight will bring partly cloudy skies with a low of 62. Tomorrow will be partly sunny with a high of 86. As we move into Monday, anticipate partly sunny conditions with a high of 88. Looking ahead to Tuesday, it will be mostly sunny and quite hot with a high of 98. Wednesday will continue with mostly sunny skies and very hot conditions, reaching a high of 98. For AccuWeather, I'm meteorologist Joe Lundberg.

0: and all of his blowfish on Classic Hits 93.3 WBZD. And Team Greg Fleck is hosting a Gojo 29 walk and bike ride fundraiser. It's happening tomorrow from 1 to 3 p.m. at Our Lady of Lourdes Church on Walnut Street in Montoursville. 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

0: 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And Philadelphia is literally powered by burning money. That is a fun fact not many people know. 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So literally, Philadelphia is powered on burning money. 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
1: 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It's 1985, and rock star wannabe Robbie Hart is New Jersey's favorite wedding singer. He's the life of the party until his own fiancée leaves him at the altar. Shot through the heart, Robbie makes every wedding as disastrous as his own. Enter Julia, a winsome waitress who wins his affection, but as luck would have it, Julia is about to be married to a Wall Street shark. And unless Robbie can pull off the performance of a decade, the girl of his dreams will be gone forever. 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Just say yes to the most romantic musical in 20 years. Don't miss it.
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0: I hope you're having a fabulous Saturday. 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

0: Gang celebration on Classic Hits 93.3 WBZD. So if you pay extra for a window seat on an airplane, you expect to sit next to a window, right? Well, now there are some passengers that are suing United and Delta Airlines because they were charged up to $170 extra for this so-called window seat, and then they had to sit next to a blank wall. United argued that the window seat simply means a seat next to that side of the aircraft and it doesn't guarantee a window. A federal judge, however, just recently allowed that lawsuit to move forward. The missing windows aren't a mistake, by the way. Aircraft design and cabin layouts mean some rows simply can't have windows. Now, several airlines, including United, Delta, Alaska, JetBlue, and Ryanair, all have some of these seats. But since the lawsuit, United has updated their website to warn customers that when you order a window seat, it doesn't always come with a view. Shouldn't that have been there from the beginning? Seriously? We got your talking AccuWeather and more Classic Hits next on 93.3 WBZD.
1: 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Every qualifier instantly wins a 12-pack of Kona Big Wave beer. Kona Big Wave is an American blonde golden ale with tropical fruit notes. It's liquid aloha in every sip. 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The grand prize winner will be drawn Monday, August 10th, 2026. Man-made pools, 466 East 3rd Street in Williamsport, specializing in custom pools and outdoor living space design, installation, and service. 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
2: Valley Weather. Your AccuWeather forecast. Tonight, expect partly cloudy skies with humidity and a low temperature of 62 degrees. Tomorrow will bring partly sunny conditions with a high of 86 degrees. Tomorrow night will be mainly clear with a low of 63 degrees. As we head into Monday, anticipate partly sunny weather and a high of 88 degrees. Tuesday will be mostly sunny and very hot with a high of 98 degrees. Wednesday will also be mostly sunny and very hot with a high of 98 degrees. For AccuWeather, I'm meteorologist Jason Caterina.

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Yeah, you know I'm a little weird, but it's Natalie Imbruglia, Torn on Classic Hits, 93.3 WBZD.

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0: Tom Petty and the Heartbreakers. Don't do me like that. So I got some good news for you. There is a 94-year-old man who has officially been recognized by the Guinness World Records as the world's oldest water skier. His name is Brian Murray, and he earned the title at 94 years old in 318 days. So we're just talking a few weeks before his 95th birthday. Now, he's been water skiing since 1955, and he has no plans to retire anytime soon. So he's probably going to extend that record even further. And here's what he had to say, and I quote, he said, "You don't stop because you're too old. You get old because you stop being active." That's my philosophy in life. So stay active. Body in motion stays in motion. It's Newton's law and whatever, or maybe I'm wrong on that, but you know what I'm talking about. Some scientists said it, and it's true. Don't go anywhere. 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
5: Weather. Your AccuWeather forecast. Tonight, expect partly cloudy skies with humidity and a low temperature of 62 degrees. Tomorrow will bring partly sunny conditions with a high of 86 degrees. Tomorrow night will be mainly clear with a low of 63 degrees. As we head into Monday, anticipate partly sunny weather and a high of 88 degrees. Tuesday will be mostly sunny and very hot with a high of 98 degrees. Wednesday will also be mostly sunny and very hot with a high of 98 degrees. For AccuWeather, I'm meteorologist Jason Caterina.

0: Richard Marx on Classic Hits 93.3 WBZD. So the Jersey Shore American Legion, 320 Seminary Street, invites everyone to a benefit cornhole tournament and brisket meal for Mike Reinhardt. 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

0: 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I'm Venetia, getting out of here. Have an amazing rest of your weekend. But you know it's just getting started tonight, right? We got the Totally Awesome 80s with Kent Jones coming up next, 7 to midnight. And this week in the spotlight, the 15 biggest hits of 1981. 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
1: Welcome to where the fun music is from the 1980s. Kent Jones with you with the pop, rock, and party hits of the decade. And this week we're featuring the top 15 songs for the month of July 1981. We'll count them down from Neil Diamond, Marty Balin, and others this hour. Plus, I've got

totally awesome 80s. I'm Kent Jones. We're counting down the top 15 hits for July 1981. Let's get started. At number 15 now, Neil Diamond. This is his tribute to the people who have come from all over the world to live in America, the land of freedom and opportunity. From the jazz singer, America.

Boy, if that song sounds a lot like Electric Light Orchestra, it's because Jeff Lynne is the one that produced that song, so a lot of his technique is in there. And of course, they work together as part of the Traveling Wilburys as well. Totally Awesome 80s. Here's the King of Pain. It's the Police from 83.

0: 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We'll get back into our countdown for July 1981 in just a few minutes. You know, there are four songs in the countdown that are cover versions of earlier hits, and one coming up at number 14 was originally a hit for a Japanese singer in 1963.
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3: Valley Weather. Your AccuWeather forecast. Tonight, expect partly cloudy skies with humidity and a low temperature of 62 degrees. Tomorrow will bring partly sunny conditions with a high of 86 degrees. Tomorrow night will be mainly clear with a low of 63 degrees. As we head into Monday, anticipate partly sunny weather and a high of 88 degrees. Tuesday will be mostly sunny and very hot with a high of 98 degrees. Wednesday will also be mostly sunny and very hot with a high of 98 degrees. For AccuWeather, I'm meteorologist Jason Caterina.
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The breakup song. I'm Kent Jones. We're getting back into our countdown for July 1981. At number 14, a song that was originally a hit for Japanese singer and actor Kyu Sakamoto in 1963. Several artists have covered it since. Then along comes the group known for the hit Boogie Oogie Oogie, A Taste of Honey. But instead of making it a disco tune, they kept it a ballad and turned it into their last major hit. It's A Taste of Honey with Sukiyaki.

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Any song you'd like to hear from the 80s, I'd love to hear about it. Tell me why it's your favorite. We'll get it on for you. 877-807-7234. All right, who's zooming who? Aretha

0: 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Totally awesome 80s. We'll get back into our countdown from July 1981 and up in just a few minutes. One of the founders of Jefferson Airplane with his first top 10 hit.
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go crazy. Totally awesome 80s. Kent Jones with you. Our countdown, July 1981, the top 15 hits. Here's one of the founders of Jefferson Airplane. This was his first solo hit, and it made the top 10. At number 13, Marty Balin with Hearts.

think everything's all right, but I got to get my car started here. If I can get this thing cranked. Ah, there we go. There we go. All right. Get out of my dreams and into my car. Billy Ocean, totally awesome 80s.

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1: Welcome, Kent Jones here with the pop, rock, and party hits of the 80s, the best music of the decade. And this week we're featuring the top 15 hits for the month of July 1981. What a great summer, and some great songs on the way from Ray Parker Jr., Stars on 45, and many others coming up.